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In fact, I think it's about time I took some things away. I'd like to take away the suspicion that I know clouds your world at times by giving you some faith to hold on to, honey, whenever your hand is not in mine.

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And I want to take away the doubt you sometimes have about my love by showing it more, much more than I've shown it lately. And then if someone should ask you what I got you for your birthday, well, you can say, why,

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1: 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What do you want to do first?
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2: In conjunction with Reaching Out to North Wales, you're listening to the Golden Years on Sound Radio. 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Welcome to 1987. Croeso I 1987.

And the news, if you're just waking up this morning, is that Mrs. Thatcher is back for a record third term as Prime Minister. Her majority reduced, but still a conclusive triumph. Labour failed to make a significant impact on the Tories, although they made gains in the North and Scotland. For the Alliance, it was a night of disaster. Lloyd Jenkins being ousted in Glasgow Hillhead, Shirley Williams failed to win Cambridge. The state of the parties at the moment, as you wake and join us this morning, is as follows. Conservatives, this is after 595 results so far. Conservative seats, 348. Labour, 225. Alliance, 16. And others, only 6. So Conservative losses there, 15. And there we have the BBC's projected forecast of a Conservative majority for Mrs. Thatcher in the new Parliament of 104 seats.

Good afternoon to you. Earlier on today, apparently, a woman rang the BBC and said she heard that there was a hurricane on the way. Well, if you're watching, don't worry, there isn't. But having said that, actually, the weather will become very windy. But most of the strong winds, incidentally, will be down over Spain and across into France as well. But there's a vicious-looking area of low pressure on our doorstep, nevertheless, around about the Brittany area, and that is going to head across the southeastern corner of the country, bringing, if nothing else, a lot of rain with it. On the satellite picture, you can see that there's, of course, a lot of cloud as well as a lot of rain stretching right across Europe. Indeed, most areas there are just as unsettled as we are.

0: Our next guest this morning is a young man with a powerful voice which has pushed his record into the number one slot in the charts. The title, Never Gonna Give You Up, could be Rick Astley's motto for holding on to the prime pop spot. Good morning to you. Thanks for joining. How are you coping with fame so far? I mean, you were absolutely catapulted into stardom, weren't you?
1: Yeah, that's right. But, I mean, I'm just taking it as it comes, really, day by day, you know.

0: Beirut in 1987 was an especially dangerous place. Racked by civil war, a city teeming with heavily armed militias who had already seized Western hostages. Terry Waite arrived hoping to get them released, but he was tricked into a meeting with jihadists that saw him kidnapped and held for years in solitary confinement.
1: There were dark times. I was beaten on the soles of the feet with cable, and I faced a mock execution. I was blindfolded and taken into another room.

It's now reported that more than 400 people have been rescued from the British car ferry which capsized off the Belgian port of Zeebrugge tonight. The vessel, the Herald of Free Enterprise, had about 540 people aboard, most of them British. The latest information we have from a spokesman for Townsend Torreson, the ferry operators, is that 430 people are safe, though some of those have been hurt. That leaves about 107 people still unaccounted for. The Belgian authorities say five bodies have been found. The Herald of Free Enterprise set sail from Zeebrugge at 6 o'clock tonight, bound for Dover. There are conflicting reports of what happened next. One account says it hit the harbour wall, another that it ran onto a sandbank. About a mile out, the ferry rolled onto its side, throwing some people into the water, trapping others in the hull.

On the 19th of April 1987, the Simpson family made their first television appearance on The Tracy Ullman Show. Groening himself claims that he created the characters while waiting in the lobby of Brooks's office for the pitch meeting to begin. He named the characters after members of his own family, although Bart was an anagram of the word brat. Voices for the characters were provided by Ullman Show cast members Dan Castellaneta and Julie Kavner, alongside Nancy Cartwright and Yeardley Smith. The Simpsons made their television debut in the third episode of The Tracy Ullman Show. However, an overwhelmingly positive reaction in season one meant that Simpson shorts were featured in every episode of the next two seasons, before they were spun off into a standalone half-hour series.

Good evening. Southern Britain is clearing up after the worst night of storms since records began almost 300 years ago. 13 people died in the gales, which took weathermen by surprise and wrecked hundreds of homes. Most of those killed were hit by trees and buildings blown down in the early hours of the morning. A crisis meeting of ministers called by the Home Secretary decided the emergency services were coping magnificently. In London, the wind reached 94 miles an hour, with gusts of up to 110 miles an hour in the Channel Islands.

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What a great dancer to introduce part five of our latest Hot 100 countdown. All thrillers, no fillers. At number 27 there for the one label in America, Al Wilson, and the vocal version of Help Me. Hi, I'm Richard Serling. Welcome along to A Cellarful of Soul, an hour where great Northern Soul lives right where you do. Remember, you can follow me right around the world, get every show sent to you as soon as I've recorded it, if you go to www.mixcloud.com/Spurs1961. Once you do that, every show will come out to you free of charge in high quality, and there are 1,400 recent shows to catch up with. We've got some fantastic music lined up for you this week, as you would imagine, because we're getting pretty close to the big number one.

Great record, isn't it? Archie Bell and the Drells at number 26. And Here I Go Again. I'll spin that one especially from Charlie Dixon. Hi, Richard. Please wish my lovely wife, Dizzy, a very happy birthday and a smashing 30th anniversary. You have a great time, both of you, on this bank holiday weekend. As we continue on with Northern Soul Classics all the way.

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There's James Bounty and Prove Yourself a Lady. 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

Sensational singer, you know, Marie Knight. Absolutely brilliant. That came out on the Music Hall label back in 1965. That's No Way to Treat a Girl, he says, reaching across for his chart. She made records in the 30s, 40s, 50s, 60s, 70s, and even later than that, I think. Absolutely brilliant talent. What a fantastic voice. No wonder she's in at number 24 in the latest All Thrillers, No Fillers edition here on Richard Serling's Cellar Full of Soul. James Bounty was at 25, Marie Knight at 24, and at 23, Richard T was a perfectionist in the studio, and can't you tell when he turned out great groups sounds like this one back in 1967 for the Millionaires.

Number 23, The Millionaires, for the American Philips label. Wonderful record, Never For Me. Now, here's something interesting. Paul Walton was in touch from the US of A. Paul has created an exciting new website. You should check it out. NewEnglandNorthernSoul.com. 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Paul wants to build a scene in America, so please have a look, join up, and then watch out for more details about some exciting events taking place in the States next year. Sounds fascinating.

Like, listen to me. I got a thing. I'm like uptight, man. I'm so sick and tired of the way it rolls. Listen, I gotta make it out of the whole rat race. For me, it's got to be a whole new scene. Everybody just seems to be crowding me.

A car advert in America has spawned that record from Steve Carman. It's a number 22. What great vocals there from Jimmy Radcliffe, the vocal version of Breakaway. Now, June the 18th, 19th and 20th next year is the annual Blackpool International Soul Festival, featuring six rooms of soul under one amazing roof at the world-famous Winter Gardens. Over 40 DJs spinning the best in rare groove, modern soul and northern soul, mod, ska, 60s R&B with a touch of jazz funk and soulful dance. There's two live concerts as well, the exciting new Carmi Love with PM Warson on stage with their full band on the Friday, and on the Saturday, the Soul Brothers Syndicate Orchestra featuring Daryl Smith. With reunion sessions celebrating the glory days of the Mecca in Blackpool, the Ritz Jazz Funk All Dayers and the Twisted Wheel All Nighters in Manchester, plus Mr. M's and Wigan Casino Oldies, it's going to be another amazing event. 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

We're just about to enter the top 20 in the All Thrillers, No Fillers Hot 100 at number 21 there, originally for Barry Dispenser's private label out of Chicago, then picked up later by the One label, who spelt the name of the group wrong, so it was withdrawn very quickly. But what a great record, The Ivories there, and Please Stay. Let's go into the top 20, a record that reminds me so much of those great Friday nights at the Pendulum in Manchester back in the early 1970s.

went to the top 20 with Roscoe Shelton for Sound Stage 7 Records. He has a great voice, and of course he wrote that song as well, Running For My Life. 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collector's stuff being played in the walkway, modern soul galore on the fifth floor, and in that world-famous ballroom, the dance competition Carmi Love with a PA, and 3 days of fantastic, rare, 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

Chicago hard soul singer to be reckoned with. Great vocalist. Johnny Sales co-wrote that one with Monk Higgins back in 1967, released on the St. Lawrence label, I Can't Get Enough of Your Love. An absolutely brilliant record. And we're staying in Chicago for the next number, which never fails to thrill the

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It's at number 16 in our All Thrillers, No Fillers Hot 100 countdown, which is going to be coming to an end, I guess, sometime next week. We'll probably fill that hour in with some of the tracks that just bubbled under the Hot 100 countdown, and a brand new countdown to follow, the Idols of Northern Soul.

episode number 15 for the Fat Fish label out of San Francisco. Leon Haywood, originally a member of the Packers, I think he played keyboards in that group, and a record that was first played, I believe, could have been the Catacombs, it might have been the Chateau Impney, certainly was the Twisted Wheel. It was one of the very first rare import 45s that came in as people were beginning to realise there's a lot more than what we'd seen over here on Sioux, Stateside, London, Motown and all those other iconic UK labels. They went to America, people like John Anderson and the lads from London, Ian Levine, and brought back so many records that we still love and dance to this day.

It's a windy city wanderer. It's a great record at number 14. Johnny Howard for the American Bashy label. His version of The Chase Is On, originally done by the Artistic. So we have the Tempos at 16. Countdown, Here I Come. Beautiful Gene Page arrangement. Leon Haywood, Baby Reconsider at 15. Johnny Howard at 14. And by the way, last week, couldn't believe it when I was listening back to the show that I said the other side of It's All the Same to You, Babe, was the Barry track. I meant the Exodus track, of course. My goodness me, you'd have thought after 50 years in the business, I'd be able to get my details right. Anyway, never mind. Here comes number 13, unlucky for some, but certainly not this one, from May 1968, a huge B-side from Reparata and the Delrons.

issued here on the Bell label in 1968, May of that year, Reparata and the Delrons, number 13, the other side. Saturday Night didn't happen. Well, it did, didn't it? At Wigan Casino for all those wonderful years, 1973 to 1981. That was a record forever identifiable with that fantastic dance floor. We're into the top dozen now, and we talked about the next countdown, Idols of Northern Soul. This guy, well, he'll definitely be in there.

How many great records did J.J. Barnes give us? He is therefore an idol of Northern Soul. It could be a group, it could be a female artist, it could be a male singer. They'll all be in the latest Hot 100 Countdown, which starts not next week, but the week after. There we had J.J. for the Revelot label, his version of Rosemary McCoy's great song, originally recorded, of course, by Darryl Banks, Our Love Is In The Pocket. You're in tune with Richard Serling. Great to have your company. An hour we spend together every week in the company of some fantastic music, Northern Soul, well, it lives right where you do.

Oh, that really thrills me. It has done since the first time I heard it back in 1973 for the Chess label, Tony Clark. What a record. That's Landslide. And if you're wondering, well, hang on, how's he going to get a Hot 100 Heroes? There aren't 100 Heroes. Well, don't forget, songwriters and producers, even maybe record label owners. They're all heroes, aren't they? So they'll be covered in the next countdown, which starts in just 2 weeks' time. Right now, we're into the top 10. There'll be two more tracks in this week's show, and then we'll take numbers 8 to 1 next week and some of the sounds that just bubbled under the Hot 100, all thrillers, no fillers.

You see, there's two heroes of our music on that one record. Producer Johnny Bristol and vocalist Marvin Gaye. Love-starved heart of mine at number 10. It's killing me. We're going to go to number 9 next, but a quick reminder, if you'd like to follow me at mixcloud.com/Spurs1961, every show will come out to you free of charge and worldwide in high quality. And as I say, there's plenty of shows to catch up with as well. Hope you've enjoyed the selections this week. Stay tuned for Rare and Well Done, more of the soul music, comforting, sophisticated, that I've loved over the years. Number 9 will take us out, though, from the very talented NF Porter, a massive floor filler at the Golden Torch in Hanley. Tunstall, what am I saying? Getting me towns mixed up. Have a good week.

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Well, here we are at part 12 of Music That Matters to Me, part of our Rare and Well Done series, taking us through until the end of the year. Bank holiday weekend and some extra special music for you. This hour is brought to you in association with the annual Blackpool International Soul Festival. 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Over 40 DJs spinning the best in rare groove, modern and northern soul, mod, ska, 60s R&B, with a touch of jazz, funk and soulful dance. Two live concerts as well, the exciting new vocalist Carmi Love with PM Warson and their full band on the Friday, and on the Saturday, the Soul Brothers Syndicate Orchestra featuring Daryl Smith. There's reunion sessions celebrating the glory days of the Mecca in Blackpool, the Rich Jazz Funk All Day is in Manchester, and the Twisted Wheel All Nighters in Manchester, plus those great oldies all nighters at Wigan Casino and Mr. M's. 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

0: not so good, I guess.
1: Why? Why'd you say that?
0: Well, I miss walking home from school again today, in case you hadn't noticed.
1: Oh, wow, right. I'm sorry about this, but I've had things to do, and I had to leave right after school.
0: Yeah, well, I figured that, so I took a shortcut.

a fabulous piece of music out of Chicago, the year 1982. The group Crystal Winds, the title of the song, So Sad. Ralph Lee did really re-release that one on the Expansion label a few years ago. The sound originally discovered, as with so many others, by Soul Bowl's John Anderson, who brought that 100 copies of the album in. Almost impossible to find these days. Really great record. The Delphonics before that from 1968. Some Tom Bell magic. Their version of the song, Break Your Promise. The Blossoms and the Chicago Gangsters also gave us great versions of that song, and Leslie Smith with Gene Page arranging the string so beautifully on the Ned Doheny song Love's a Heartache, Elektra Records 1982.

You know, a long time ago, when I was young, my mom and daddy used to be sitting in the living room. And my daddy said, "Hey, son, play me Sam Cooke tune."

0: there, Mama.
1: Fantastic. Ronnie McNair, good friend of the show, good friend of the UK soul circuit as well. Rare McNair was the album. Took a long time for the Capitol Recordings to get a release, but in 1995, on Mike Ward's About Time Records, the Rare McNair CD. Definitely one to add to your collection if you haven't done so already. I'll come running back to you, played you the Bobby Womack version of that Sam Cooke song a few weeks ago, and before that the great Angela Rennie and Angela Rimbush, I should say on Capitol Records, 1983, Can't Give You Up. I'll play both of those records from Paul Scott Fleming, in fact.

talk, usually I think that you should have something to say, or you shouldn't talk just to be talking. But I felt that anytime I got something to say, I'm going to say it. Because maybe it might help you on your merry way. Like, I'm an entertainer, I'm in show business, and I like to speak for all people that's in show business. A lot of people don't understand. They look at us different, but there's no difference. We need the same thing that you need. It's simple, like, just say if you were away from home. You know what I mean? And you make home, or you try, or you make an attempt to make home where it was. You know what I mean? Or where it is. So, like, it's like a few days ago, I was in Chicago, and after the show, I had seen this young lady sitting backstage, and she was seemed like she had a whole lot of time on her hands. I didn't know. So after the show,

drink. He said, oh, you don't want to buy me no drink. You can buy me a drink right here. He just wanted to get me up in your room. You know, and so many times, this is said to entertainers, and it makes them feel so bad. You know what I mean? Because, like, I've always been the kind of person, if that was the case, I would tell you, yes, I want you in my room. The only reason you would be hanging around is because you would want to be there anyway. I was waiting on the opportunity, if that was the case. You know what I mean? So what people got to learn to start doing is don't be jabbing yourself. You can't fool yourself. You know what I mean? I'm just going, if I want water, I'm going to ask for water. I'll say I'm thirsty.

pure genius, Bobby Womack from 1973, title track of the album The Facts of Life, and before that written by Richard Dimples Fields for Betty Wright with Tina Marie helping out on background vocals, One Bad Habit, that from her album on the Epic label back to 1981.

music that's mattered to me so much over the years. From 1986, RCA, Genovia Jetta with husband Glenn Jones and Laurice Holland on background vocals, You're a Blessing in Disguise. And before that, wonderful song that Keith Thomas wrote with B.B. Winans. B.B. sang it with his C.C. Winans, his wife, Lost Without You. Back to 1988 for that one. Just a few more tracks to go. Hope you've enjoyed the programme this week. Remember, catch ups at mixcloud.com/Spurs1961.

0: taken from her album Special Love, released in 1989, and with Kirk Wallum blowing on sax and background vocals from Phil Perry and Josie James. There's the brilliant Denise Williams. Sheldon Gooch's song I'm Free. Sheldon did record it, but only ever came out on cassette. Back to 1989 for that one. And I'm going to leave you with a very special record, 1978, one of my favourite sounds of all time, with Mel Britt, Northern Soul hero Mel Britt, on background vocals. Here comes Charles Jackson and Passionate Breezes. Have a great week.
1: Good morning. How are you? You look so good. Look like springtime to me. Yeah, just open up the window.

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1: From the Sky News Centre at midday, the Prime Minister has announced changes to the early prisoner release scheme in England and Wales, meaning those found guilty of unlawful killing will not be freed. The revisions mean two men convicted over the death of PC Andrew Harper will stay behind bars. His mum, Debbie Adlam, says victims and their families need to be prioritised.
2: For us, it's good news that our offenders will serve at least the time that they were supposed to within the prison service. And I just ask really that just carry on looking, don't stop here. And, you know, there has to be more that can be done to protect other people.
1: A British woman's died after being stabbed at a train station in Germany. It happened at Rosenheim, south of Munich. A German national's been arrested. Concerns are mounting in Nepal that bad weather could further delay rescue efforts following the devastating flash floods near the border with Tibet. More than 700 people across both countries have been killed. The Coast Guard says an intensive search is continuing after a fishing boat sank off the coast of Plymouth last night. Two people are still missing. NASA is aiming to launch its newest telescope shortly, which could help explore our galaxy and beyond. It will help astronomers analyse dark matter, dark energy and exoplanets. Dr. Nikki Fox from the Space Agency says it could be revolutionary.
3: It's only a few months that we'll start seeing those first light images. For me, really seeing our Milky Way, it's like it's our galaxy, it's our galactic home. That's where we live in the universe. And being able to see this in unprecedented detail is just so exciting.
1: England's cricketers have set Pakistan a target of 389 runs to win the second test at Lord's. The hosts were bowled out for 208 in their second innings, with Mohammad Abbas taking five of the wickets. And Rangers will be desperate for a win as they kick off today's Scottish Premiership action at Aberdeen shortly. The Glasgow club have failed to win their opening two league games and were knocked out of Europe this week. That's the latest. I'm Nick Qureshi.
0: It's what weekends were made for. This is Sound Radio. Sound Radio weather.
4: Oh, thank you for the news. Nick, see you again in an hour's time. Good afternoon and welcome. Let's start off our Sunday afternoon by taking a look at the weather, shall we? Well, today is going to be mostly cloudy with a couple of showers and there can be a rumble of thunder as well. Temperatures currently just a little under 20 degrees. Could rise just a little bit, so it's going to get a little bit warmer. The air quality is good, pollen count is low, and the UV index is a 2, which is low as well. Tonight, partly cloudy with showers, the temperatures just a little over 12 degrees centigrade. The rest of the week is looking pretty much of a muchness, to be fair. Cloudy tomorrow, cloudy and rain on Tuesday and Wednesday, Thursday, cloudy, possibly rain as well. If you want the five-day forecast in more detail, of course, you can check it out on our webpage, www.soundradio.wales. /weather, of course. Lots of information on our webpage as well, so if you want information about shows here on Sound Radio, some of the presenters, insights into what they do and stuff like that, yeah, it's all there, you know. And a schedule of all the shows coming up. But right now, the time is coming up to 3:30 past 12. Let's get going, shall we?
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4: Yeah, that's what it's all about for the next couple of hours. Before we do anything, let's say a big thank you to Richard Serling for 2 hours of great music, as always. Richard will be back with us next Sunday from 10 a.m. The afternoon starts right now. The show is called Across the Decades. Basically, that's it. Classic soul, blues and R&B. Got some really good ones in there for you. Tell you that in a minute, but the rest of the afternoon and evening on Sound Radio looks like this. 2 o'clock, it's Mark Emery with the new country show. And then at 4, it's Phil Price, Portobello Road. That's 2 hours of great music from the 1960s with Phil. At 7, it's Janny Rawlinson with classical crossover for you. There we go, that's the afternoons and evenings sorted here on Sound Radio. Whatever you're doing, hope you have an absolutely great day. Got the usual features in the next couple of hours. We're going to have our 3 from 1, 2 3 from 1s. Does that make it 6 from 2? I don't know. Doesn't matter. We're going to have 3, firstly, from the legendary Kim Weston. No duets, just Kim on her own. That's the soul three from one. The R&B blues one is Big Joe Turner. Of course, we'll have a look at a little bit of history on both artists and play three records. Don't forget as well, you can text or WhatsApp me direct to the studio on 07300 66 33 81. Anything at all, you know, if you want a request or a mention, you can do that. As long as it fits in with our genres that we're playing, then of course, if I've got it, I'll play it for you. So let's get our afternoon underway, shall we? Start it off with this fabulous song from Harold Melvin and the Blue Notes. Of course, featuring the great voice of Teddy Pendergrass, The Love I Lost. Once again, good afternoon and welcome. Yes, it is Across the Decades here on Sound Radio. Whatever you're doing, however you're listening, it's great to have your company. Hope you enjoy the music. Sit back and relax.

Great way to start. Harold Melvin, the Blue Notes, The Love I Lost. And a couple of other things we're going to be doing today is dusting off the turntable and playing some vinyl singles. And also, I'm going to try Flip It, because there's still a couple of shows here on Sound Radio where we take a record, flip it over, and play you the B side, okay? And I'm not going to tell you what the A side, and see if you can get that. Anyway, that's a bit of fun to join in a little bit later on. But right now, that's what the show's all about. It's memories. And this is Johnny Bristol. Memories don't leave like people do.

What a great song. Johnny Bristol, Memories Don't Leave Like People Do. Right, the label says soul, blues and R&B. Let's change genres. So we... Albert King. Yeah. Got a flat tire.

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1: I'm a lonely for my baby, 'cause you know I've been gone so long. And I got a letter this morning, and when I read the letter, it made me want to come home. I said, I'm gonna take the tension off you, baby, 'cause I'm on my way.

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1: Okay, our first 3 for 1 today is Kim Weston, who was born Agatha Nathalia Weston in Detroit in December 1939. She was signed to Motown in 1961, scored a minor hit with Love Me All the Way. Weston's biggest solo hits are Motown, with our first record, Take Me In Your Arms and Rock Me A Little While. She wasn't really a big chart success, although did some great duets with the likes of Marvin Gaye. But it's the solo career we are concentrating on today. So let's play that big hit, shall we? I think it's fabulous. This is Kim Weston. Take Me In Your Arms. Rock Me A Little While.

Yeah, that was a song that was later covered by the Isley Brothers, Blood, Sweat and Tears. Jermaine Jackson did it. The Doobie Brothers, that is a great version. And also, Phil Collins, who covered quite a lot of Motown songs on the album he did. Can't remember what it's called, but there you go. That is the original, isn't it, from the fabulous Kim Weston. Another big hit she had was Helpless, which was previously recorded by the Four Tops on their album, Four Tops' second album. It was a big hit for her as well, Helpless, the second one.

Right, we got one track left from the fabulous Kim Weston. Weston left Motown in 1967, later sued the company over disputes about royalties. She and her then-husband, I didn't realise, William Mickey Stevenson, former A&R head of Motown, they both moved to Los Angeles and began their career with MGM Records, while Stevenson running his own label at MGM as well. But the third track I've chosen for you today from Kim Weston, of course, could have played It Takes Two and the other duet she did, but I'm not. This is our third track from the fabulous Kim Weston. It's called Looking for the Right Guy.

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1: Right, moving genres now for our 3 from 1. We have got Joseph Vernon Big Joe Turner Jr., born May the 18th, 1911, passed away in November of 1985. He was an American blues shouter from Kansas City, Missouri. Turner's greatest fame was due to his rock and roll recordings in the 1950s, particularly Shake, Rattle and Roll, which Bill Haley went on to make a big hit with as well. But his career as a performer endured from the 1920s into the 1980s. And it is that first single we're going to play for you now. Well, not his first, but the one that Bill Haley took into the charts. Nothing like the originals, are they? Big Joe Turner, Shake, Rattle and Roll.

Oh, yeah. Turner was inducted into the Rock and Roll Hall of Fame in 1987, with the Hall lauding him as the brawny-voiced boss of the blues. According to songwriter Doc Pomus, rock and roll would never have happened without him. AllMusic called Turner the premier blues shouter of the post-war era. Accolade indeed. Our second one is this. It's called Honey Hush.

Melanie Hush. Turner was a significant figure in the development of rhythm and blues. According to the Rock and Roll Hall of Fame, Turner and Louis Jordan laid the foundation for R&B in the 1940s, cutting one swinging rhythm and blues masterpiece after another. In 1945, he recorded this song. It's called My Gal's a Jockey. It's our third and final track from our featured artist, well, one of them today, Big Joe Turner.

Hi, Mark Emery here, just to let you know about my show, New Country. I'm live every Sunday, 2 till 4, playing the perfect music for a Sunday afternoon. Modern new country music. I might throw in the odd oldie as well. 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

The Supremes, of course, there's no stopping us now. Fabulous voice from Mayor Diana Ross. Good afternoon to Martin, Lorraine and Amelia listening in. Hope you're enjoying the music. It's Barbara Randolph. I've got a feeling.

Stop to Love. Right, that's the first hour, very nearly done. Of course, we're back with another hour of great music here on Sound Radio. Taking us up to news time is Jackie Wilson. That's why I love.

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1: From the Sky News Centre at 1, some breaking news. A passenger ferry carrying 270 people has capsized off northern Cyprus. The boat was heading to the Turkish port of Tasuku, according to local media. Most of those on board have been located, but around 100 are reported to be unaccounted for. Criminals serving sentences for all types of unlawful killing won't be eligible for the early release scheme in England and Wales. Revisions announced by the Prime Minister mean that two men convicted of the manslaughter of PC Andrew Harper will stay in prison. One Governor, Robin Tangi, says the system's under pressure.
2: It's busy. Things are challenging at the minute. Obviously, we've had capacity pressures for a number of years. That pressure builds up over time and our kind of resilience obviously is affected over time. We have had to adapt over the last few years of capacity issues.
1: A German national has been arrested after a 31-year-old British woman was stabbed to death at a train station in Germany. Officers were called to Rosenheim in Bavaria in the early hours of this morning. Iceland has voted against a government proposal to resume talks to join the European Union. The country was divided over issues including security and its fishing industry. NASA's newest telescope has launched successfully from Cape Canaveral in Florida.
3: 3, 2, 1, ignition and liftoff. Go Falcon Heavy and go Roman Space Telescope.
4: And liftoff of NASA's Roman Space Telescope on a mission to revolutionize our understanding of the universe. Falcon Heavy has cleared the tower and is on its way to space.
1: The giant lens will probe some of the biggest cosmic enigmas in the universe. They include dark energy and dark matter. The project, costing around £3 billion, will also search for planets beyond the solar system and test gravity at vast scales. To football, and it is goalless at half-time between Rangers and Aberdeen at Pittodrie. The Glasgow club are hoping to win their first Scottish Premiership game under boss Derek McInnes. That's the latest. I'm Nick Qureshi.
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5: Thank you, Nick, for the news. See you again. Now it's time. Right, let's start off our second hour by having a look at the weather, shall we? Today is going to be mostly cloudy with a couple of showers and there can be a rumble of thunder as well. Temperatures today could get just 20 degrees centigrade today. So it's a bit more comfortable, isn't it? The UV index is 2, which is a low one. So, yeah, we're all right out there. Stay safe, of course. Air quality is good, which means the pollen count is low as well. Your sunset tonight is 9 minutes past 8. These nights are dreary, aren't they? And tonight will be partly cloudy with showers with temperatures just a little under 13 degrees Celsius. The rest of the week is very much the same. Tomorrow might be a little bit dry, but it's going to be cloudy. Some more rain and cloud on Tuesday and Wednesday and Thursday. Yeah, cloudy, possible rain as well. There we go, that's a rough five-day forecast. If you want that in more detail, of course, you can check out our webpage, www.soundradio.wales/weather. Time is coming up to 3:30 past 1.
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That is Bill Withers starting us off for the second hour with Who Is He and What Is He to You? That is the question, isn't it? The R&B keeps coming. Can't get much better than Carla Thomas and her version of this classic, I'll Bring It Home to You. Welcome back to the second hour of Across the Decades, only on Sound Radio.

daughter of Rufus Thomas, of course, that is Carla with I'll Bring It Home to You, a song that's been covered by many, many people, but that is a great version. Keeping it with this genre for a bit more, it's Junior Wells and The Two-Headed Woman.

That is Junior Wells, Two-Headed Woman. Right, we're going to change genres a little bit now with classic Motown here. But first off, dedication, especially to Chris, a belated 80th birthday to you. Hope you had an absolutely wonderful time. Spoilt rotten, and lots of love from me and Chris as well. Hope you like this one. It's the Elgins, and Heaven Must Have Sent You.

Hello there, Phil Price here. Hope you can join me every Sunday between 4 and 6pm for another trip back to those swinging 1960s. Plenty of great music and plenty of great old vintage jingles and adverts as well. Of course, it wouldn't be a great show without Nellie the Tea Lady. So please join me, 4 to 6, every Sunday, Sounds Radio Wales.

Fabulous. Sammy Terrell with Marvin Gaye, of course, saying nothing like the real thing. It's an 80s tune right now. Or tunes, I should say. One of them. The SOS Band. This is The Finest.

Wrist Band and the Finest. Once again, a very happy belated 80th birthday to Auntie Chris from living in Dawlish, lovely part of the world. And also for next week, it's about a week's time, your 62nd anniversary. So congratulations to you and Dave, and hopefully we'll catch up soon. So have a great time. Hope you enjoy this one.

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2: Hey,

That is Ernie K. Doe and Mother-in-Law. Soul and blues all the way through until 10. Well, soul, blues and R&B. Yeah, all the way through until 2 o'clock. Then it's Mark, of course, with the new country show.

That is Wilbert Harrison and Let's Stick Together. Do you know what we haven't done just yet? Is played or flip it. A little bit of a puzzle for you. What I'm going to do is take a 7-inch single, put it on the turntable, flip it over and play you the B-side. All you got to do while I'm playing this is, can you tell me what the A-side is? Taken from an album called Off the Wall. There's a big clue for you. It's a track called I Can Help It. What was the A-side of this? If you know, answer by text or WhatsApp 07300 66 33 81, or just wait till I play this and I'll flip it over and play the A-side.

Of course, you know who the singer is, don't you? Well, if you don't, it's Michael Jackson. The album was Off the Wall. That was actually from the album, but it's a B-side of a single that came out in 1979. Do you know what it is? Well, the single that it was off of was the B-side from. So much fun playing B-sides, isn't it? It's this one. It's Don't Stop Till You Get Enough.

the A side to the B side. We've played you before in Flip It. Of course, it's Michael Jackson and Don't Stop Till You Get Enough. It's good fun playing B sides, isn't it? Remember the excitement going down to the record shop, getting your single, getting it home, putting it on the turntable and just see what the B side was. Yeah, it was really good days. Yeah. Right now, to Motown for Billy Preston and Sarita. This is Go For It. Mark

is the guy that sang on all the big hits for Chairman of the Board, General Johnson, General Norman Johnson. And Don't Walk Away. Right, so I've got time to play a couple more before I hand you over to Mark Henry with the News Country Show. Then, of course, it's 4 o'clock, it's Phil Price with Portobello Road, great music from the 1960s. Then at 7, it's Janny Rawlinson with classical crossover for you. But right now, it's the Flirtations. Hold on to me, babe.

This is getting played much, doesn't it? Great track. That is the Flirtations, Hold On To Me, Baby. Right, that brings us up to our final track from me for this afternoon. Of course, as I said, Mark's up next with the new country show. Before we do anything, I just want to say a big, big thank you to all for your company this afternoon. Hope you enjoyed the music as well. Do it all again next week on Sunday, shall we? 12 till 2. Of course, I will be back in the studio. Before that, I'll be here on Tuesday with the lunchtime show. That's from 12 noon right up until 3, when I'll be doing the All Request Hour as well for the final hour. And then I'm on the mid-morning show on Thursday here on Sound Radio. So whatever you're doing this afternoon, once again, a big thanks for your company. And you stay safe out there. Enjoy Mark's company for the next couple of hours. Then it's Phil, then it's Janny, of course. But I'm going to leave you with this one from Felice Taylor. It's called I Feel Love Coming Up. Stay safe out there, keep the faith, and we'll catch up soon. Ta-da!

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1: From the Sky News Centre at 2. Authorities say six people have died after a ferry carrying around 270 passengers and crew capsized off northern Cyprus. The boat was heading to the Turkish point of Tasuju when it overturned. The Prime Minister has confirmed two of the killers of PC Andrew Harper will stay in prison. Andy Burnham says anyone convicted of unlawful killing, including manslaughter, will be excluded from the government's early release scheme. For PC Harper's mum, Debbie Adlam, these prisoners shouldn't have been up for early release in the first place.
2: It doesn't feel like something to celebrate. It's taken us back to where we began. It's really difficult to know how to feel. It's not something that we can go out and be joyful about. I am very grateful that, you know, the outcome is as it is. But obviously that comes with a lot of mixed emotions about the whole system that we've been through.
1: A British woman's died after being stabbed at a train station south of Munich. A 27-year-old German man's been arrested. Thousands of people, including 48 British nationals, are still missing after flash floods on the border between Nepal and Tibet. More than 700 are now known to have died. Further alerts for heavy rainfall have been issued. Kieran Jung Tapper, Oxfam's regional security advisor, says they're in a desperate situation.
3: Their complete livelihoods are completely lost. They are without food, they are without shelter, they are without any power or any sort of supplies. So I think there's a massive need of thousands of people that lived on that river corridor.
1: Voters in Iceland have narrowly rejected an attempt to restart discussions to rejoin the EU. The referendum result puts the long-debated issue to rest, more than a decade after a Eurosceptic government ended talks. To sport now, where Rangers have won their first Scottish Premiership game under boss Derek McInnes. Lawrence Shanklin's penalty secured them a 1-0 victory at Aberdeen. And this afternoon's Premier League action's just getting underway, with Chelsea giving debut to new goalkeeper Emi Martinez in their clash with Brighton. Leeds play Brentford and Fulham are at Sunderland. That's the latest. I'm Imani Rana.
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4: Looking at the weather, showers frequent by the afternoon, some heavy with hail and thunder, which may lead to some localised flooding in places. Gusty winds with some of the showers are feeling rather muggy with a temperature of 21 today. Tonight, further heavy and thundery showers are expected through the evening, though slowly easing overnight with clear spells developing. Staying mild though, with a few mist patches forming by dawn. Minimum temperature of 12 tonight. Looking ahead, bank holiday Monday. Showers return for the morning, but these should generally clear for most during the afternoon. As a ridge of high pressure moves in, feeling fresh with a northwesterly breeze, with a maximum temperature tomorrow of 20. That's not too bad, is it, for a bank holiday?

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everybody listen, everybody out there, anybody missing, I hold them up, we on a mission, here's a getting past being pushed to the brink, one, two.

afternoon, Sunday again, the best 2 hours of the week, if you love country music, that is. Sound Radio, it's me, Mark Emery, till 4 o'clock, and then Phil Price takes over the desk with some 60s music. Before that, it's me, though, for 2 hours you've got to put up with, I'm afraid. And I've got to start off with mentioning Dolly, of course. Dolly died on Tuesday, the 25th of August, at the age of 80. She passed away after a battle with cancer. And I think the whole world must know about it by now, because there's just something special about her, wasn't there? You know, even if he didn't know or didn't play her music much, it's a bit like when Michael Jackson went and Elvis and all the others. It just, I think it gets to everybody who likes music, whichever music you like. Really sad news. So today, instead of new releases, around about 3:10, I've got 5 Dolly tracks that I will be playing. But there's 5 tracks that she likes the music of, not her music, but she's done some covers in her past. And I'm playing 5, which I think are probably the best ones, the covers that she's done. And we'll be doing that around about 3:10. But before that, it's all great country music between now and 4. And if you do want to message the show for something, if you want a Dolly track playing as well, actually, you can message me as well. You can text me on 07300 663381, 07300 663381, for something that's going on today, or you just want a mention. Here's an oldie from Joe DiMassini.

That's Lady A with Goodbye Town. If you want something to do this afternoon, our very own Claire, breakfast show presenter and country presenter on a Saturday, 2 till 4. She does the old-style country, thrown in with a few new ones, whereas I'm sort of the opposite way around. Mine's usually new country with a few old ones thrown in now and then. But you can catch Claire this afternoon at 3 o'clock at Prestatyn Sports and Social Club. She's doing... taking a real Nashville show on the road. It's the second time she's done it so far, and she's really looking forward to it. And there's also Country Cash Bingo going on. So we've got bingo as well, along with some line dancing and stuff. It should be a cracking afternoon. All families welcome. Entrance is free. That's at 3 o'clock today, Prestatyn Sports and Social Club. And I'm going to try and get my boots on and get down there after the show, if I can make it in time. It should be a cracking afternoon, though. That's Claire from Realty Nashville at Prestatyn Sports and Social Club at 3 o'clock.

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That's the one and only Legends of Brooks and Dunn. And that's our Long Gone on Sound Radio, Sunday afternoon in the pouring rain. I just noticed outside, I could hear it on the roof of the studio, it was raining quite heavy. I hope it's not where you are. I've also got to say hi to Brown's Bar and Grill, who we loaned our gazebo yesterday. I'm not sure if they've still got it. They probably have because of the rain, but they borrowed it, an emergency it was. They needed something to keep the people dry while they was playing bingo outside. So I hope you're listening over there. Hope you're dry as well. Look after the gazebo because we need it for the next road show. Lainey Wilson, she's always in the news, isn't she? Now, last night I was watching the it's the video of it. It's sort of a little bit of a life story. And there's a track on there that I'd never heard before. And that's because it was on the Whirlwind album, which was out in 2024, August 23rd. Now, I had the album and I looked down the listing of 14 tracks and this track wasn't on it. And then, lo and behold, there's a deluxe version out. Oh, no. And I didn't buy the deluxe. Now, I'm not falling into that trap. On the deluxe version, she had it Somewhere Over Laredo as well, which is a superb track. And this was the track she was rehearsing on the TV when I was watching her life story with acoustic guitar. It just sounded amazing. So I thought I'd play the studio version. It's a cracker. This is Lainey Wilson. This is called Yesterday, All Day, Every Day.

That's a little bit on the rocky side, isn't it? So Warren Zanders with No Breaks. One of my favourite female singers over the years has been Ray Lynn. You've probably not heard of herself, but she's superb. She shot to fame. She was on The Voice. She was born Rachel Lynn Woodward. She dropped her last name, though, so she could sound like superstar Madonna or Cher. I don't know how that works. She was 17 years old when she appeared on season 2 of NBC's The Voice in 2012. And I think she was on Blake Shelton's team back then. And she's got very famous since then. And the song that shot her to stardom, really, was Love Triangle. This was a song all about growing up with parents who just divorced. And this is a cracking song. And if you get a chance, watch the video as well. It is superb.

That's Blake Shelton with The Guy with the Girl. No new releases today, because we have got five Dolly Parton tracks to play for you. And she'll be sadly missed in the music industry by everyone, I think. I don't know you, but it was a shock to me when I heard the news. Just devastating. Such a legend to everybody in music anywhere she was. So I'll be playing five tracks of not hers, but she's covered them. She's done quite a few cover versions in her time, and I'll be doing five of them. Around about 3:10 instead of new releases. Did you watch The Voice last night? Did you see Tom Jones? Oh, I just don't know what to say. I mean, I don't know about you, but I was in tears. And I think everybody who watched that and who likes music, you can't fail that he didn't move you. What? How does he do it at his age? What a voice. Unbelievable. He did a song called Tower of a Song. And it's from his Spirit of the Room album, which was his 39th album back in 2012. And how he just sings it like that, you know. I know some things are rehearsed, but you can't rehearse Tom Jones's voice, can you? No matter what he does. But that one last night was probably the best I've ever seen him sing. Just superb. Right, let's have a track, shall we? An oldie. You can catch this on the Old Country Show. When I say old, it's new. It's Claire's show on a Saturday, 2 till 4, where she plays old country and a few new ones. And she plays stuff like this.

0: Frankie Ballad, Sunshine and Whiskey. And quite a bit of rain as well thrown in. Set Sound Radio Wales, New Country with me, Mark Henry, till 4. And then Phil Price with 60s, Portobello Road.
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0: A few bits of country news. Riley Green announced his up-and-coming fourth studio album, That's Just Me, set for release September the 18th, alongside a new track as well, titled Think As You Drink. Brothers Osborne announced their fifth studio album, Watertown, which is scheduled to drop on October the 23rd. Looking forward to that. I'm a big Brothers Osborne fan. Billy Strings and Lacey K. Booth released a fresh track this week called So Much for Goodbyes. And Booth's collaboration with Lucas Nelson as well called The Illusion of Love. That's just a little few snippets of what's going on in that country today. Let's have a track. This is quite new. A couple of weeks ago, this was released. Megan Maroney, this is called Wedding Dress.

That's Taya Maras is his name, leaving Carolina. News on the way, back again after the news. A couple of tracks. And then some tribute tracks to Dolly Parton.

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1: From the Sky News Centre at 3. At least 7 people have died after a ferry carrying around 270 passengers and crew capsized off the coast of northern Cyprus. Most of those on board have been rescued, but efforts are underway to locate 23 people who are still missing. The catamaran was heading to Turkey. Oceanography lecturer Dr. Simon Boxall says attention will soon turn to what's happened.
2: Did it strike something and take one of the hulls out? This is the sort of vessel that wouldn't come out if it was very rough, but those seas aren't bad. It's a bit choppy, but there's nothing there that would upset a vessel of that size.
1: The mum of PC Andrew Harper says the government's decision to exclude her son's killers from the prison early release scheme feels like going back to square one. Anyone convicted of unlawful killing in England and Wales, including manslaughter, will stay behind bars. Detectives believe a body of a woman in her 70s found in a Liverpool park could have been there for weeks. A murder investigation started after the remains were discovered in a walled garden in Stanley Park on Friday afternoon. The victim hasn't yet been identified. To sport now, where Rangers have their first Scottish Premiership win of the season. They beat Aberdeen 1-0. Chelsea are looking to make it 2 victories from 2 in the Premier League. They're hosting Brighton and Kat Suave's watching at Stamford Bridge.
3: It's Chelsea 3, Brighton 1. A thoroughly entertaining half of football saw the hosts go 2-0 ahead within 15 minutes thanks to goals from Lavia and Neto before João Pedro's fine finish added a third. But Yao Kouye managed to give the visitors something to smile about on his full debut with a fantastic goal coming off a Martinez deflection. It's Chelsea 3, Brighton 1.
1: Brentford are 1-0 up at Leeds and Sunderland against Fulham is goalless. Rain's delayed England's cricketers push for victory on day 4 of the second test. Pakistan were chasing a total of 389 runs to win. And NASA's newest telescopes launched successfully from Cape Canaveral in Florida. It's on a quest to find planets around other stars and explore the hidden universe. That's the latest. I'm Imani Rana.
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4: Showers frequent by the afternoon, some heavy with hail and thunder, which we had earlier, I think, which may lead to some localised flooding in places. Gusty winds with some of the showers feeling rather muggy. Maximum temperature of 21 today. Looking ahead to tonight, further heavy and thundery showers are expected through the evening, though slowly easing overnight with clear spells developing. Staying mild with a few mist patches forming by dawn, minimum temperature of 12. Monday, bank holiday Monday, showers returning for the morning, but these should generally clear for most during the afternoon as a ridge of high pressure moves in, feeling fresh with a northwesterly breeze with a maximum temperature of 20 tomorrow.

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two modern new country tracks there. Got us started with, we had Tucker Wetmore with Sunburn. Then we had Gloriana, Ain't Running Out of Summer Yet. Well, we are actually. Yeah. Autumn's on the way, isn't it? Nights are drawing in, we'll get colder. As everybody knows, Tuesday this week we lost the legend of legends, Dolly Parton, at the age of 80. She passed away with cancer and sadly missed by the whole world, I think. So I thought I'd play some different tracks. Rather than the ones that she wrote, I thought I'd play the ones that she liked to sing, but she didn't write them. So I've picked a few tracks to play. The first one up is Save the Last Dance for Me. She recorded a cover of Save the Last Dance for Me in late 83, releasing it as the lead single from her 84 album, The Great Pretender. This was originally a 1960s hit by the Drifters, if you remember that. I certainly do. Dolly reimagined the track into a top 10 country hit featuring vocals by the legendary group, the Jordanaires. The instrumental assistant from prominent sessions musicians like bassist Leonard Skellar. Released The Great Pretender in 84, recording consistently entirely of 50s and 60s pop covers. And the music style was sort of poppy. And Dolly wanted to sort of keep it that way, even though she made it into a sort of her style of country. But she wanted to keep it sort of on the poppy side. So here it is. This is Dolly Parton's version of Save the Last Dance for Me.

Dolly's version of Save the Last Dance for Me. And she also did yet another classic, The Tracks of My Tears, from her album which was out in 2008 called Backwards Barbie. The track is a country soul cover for the iconic 1965 Motown hit, originally written by Smokey Robinson, of course. Rather than creating the original upbeat Motown pop sound, Dolly reimagined the track with a distinctive traditional country pop flavour to it. And that's just what she did. And it sounded like this.

And Dolly also did a version of Help by the Beatles. And she reimagined the Beatles' classic 1965 hit with a distinctive bluegrass-infused country rock style. Dolly released her first version of Help as the track on her 26th solo album, The Great Pretender, in February 84. True to her roots, Dolly stripped away the classic British invasion of pop rock style of the original and rearranged it into an upbeat, fast-paced bluegrass number, complete with prominent banjos, fiddles, and a gospel choir backing. The track was accompanied by a famous, campy, and energetic music video. I should look out for that myself, I'm not seeing it. Featuring Dolly singing dynamically alongside a colourful background group. This is Dolly's version of Help.

Dolly's version of Help, the Beatles. Nice version, I do like that one. Not heard it before. Not heard this next one before either, until I looked at what to play from Dolly. In 1984, she released her version of Downtown, Petula Clark's iconic 1964 international hit, originally written and composed by Tony Hatch. The track captures the vibrant energy and escapism of city nightlife. Parton recorded the song in Nashville back in 1983. It was featured on her cover album, The Great Pretender, which most of these tracks are from, actually.

Single was released in March 1984 and was a massive hit everywhere in country as well. Downtown served as the album's second official single. The track was produced by Val Garry, known for his work with pop artists like Kim Carnes and Linda Ronstadt. This is Dolly's version of Downtown.

You know, till I started looking at these sort of songs from Dolly, I didn't realise how good they were. Great cover versions. We're about to play the final one, featuring Dolly, as we're playing the song she liked to sing, but she didn't write. Like this next one, the final one of hers. It was the opening track of her 18th solo studio album, The Harvest First Gathering. The album was a major turning point for Dolly. It was the first album she produced herself, and it marked a deliberate move across over from country into mainstream pop. A very famous song. Dolly did not write the song as Jackie Wilson did it back in 1967, which is an R&B soul track. Critics often praised Dolly's version for injecting soulful standard and her trademark fierce, plucky energy and bright country vocals. Sure did that she did with these songs and any song she sang. Final one then from Dolly. This is her version, recorded live as well, this one, of Jackie Wilson, Your Love Keeps Lifting Me Higher.

That's the final one of a tribute to Dolly. That's Your Love Keeps Lifting Me Higher and Higher. And it's a sad loss for the music industry everywhere, I think. She influenced so many people in so many different genres. She will really sadly be missed. R.I.P. Dolly.

Well, that's more or less it for me. I've got to nip off a little bit early today. Things to do as you do. Thanks for listening. I hope you enjoyed the music today. New Country, I'll be back again same time next week, same channel, as they say. And hopefully the roads will have gone quieter. It's back to school. I'll leave with these few country songs till next week. Phil's up next with Portobello Road. It's for lovely 60s. Phil's the man. He's here next after me in 15 minutes. I will leave you with these few tracks.

He loves new country music. He plays it. And he listens to it. Only on Sound Radio Wales. It's Mark Emery.

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Well, hello there. Here we are again for another edition of Portobello Road. Phil Price here for the next 2 hours. I hope you're going to stay with me. Thanks very much to Mark there for New Country and also the Dolly Parton special featured feature in his programme as well. And, plenty of great music coming up as well in the next 2 hours, all from those, swinging decade of the 1960s. And this year, the week this year is 1960. We're going back 66 years. Gosh.

Also got some other music as well, great music from the likes of Bobby Darin from Dinah Washington, and also a lady, Edna Savage. You might not have heard of her, but she sounds very, very good. I hope you're going to stay tuned.

Yeah, there we go. That's a great Northern Soul favourite as well, that one. Frankie Valli and the Four Seasons. And that one's called Are You Ready Now? Well, I hope we're ready. Ten past four. Plenty more great music. I hope you're going to stay with me for another, well, hour and 50 minutes, because we've got plenty of rare songs as well. And a few different jingles as well today to slot in. So I hope you're going to stay tuned. Right, let's go to one of our featured artists, Dinah Washington. This was one of her big hits from those, well, early 1960s. But this, I think, is my favourite track.

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Though spring is here, to me it's still September.

0: Well, there we go, September in the rain. And we certainly had August in the rain, haven't we? That's for sure. But yes, a great track. And a couple more from Dinah Washington coming up very shortly. I've got her album here. I'm going to play a couple of tracks I'll mention when I play them a bit later on. But we've got Nelly. I think Nelly's popped in. What have you got to say, Nelly?
1: Well, hello, Mr. P. I'm Nelly, your tea lady.
0: Oh.
1: Would you like a nice cup of tea?
0: Yeah, a nice cup of tea would go down well, Nelly. Hmm?
1: Here's something that's guaranteed to keep you going all day,
0: oh,
1: if
0: no,
1: you know what I mean.
0: Not those
1: Nelly's
0: prunes.
1: Special prune and fig tart.
0: No, well, we definitely don't want that, Nelly. I want to see the trolley.
1: Now, I used to do a lovely Bakewell tart when I were younger.
0: Okay.
1: But that's a story for another time.
0: I think it better be, Nelly. I keep mentioning that too, but never mind.
1: And no.
0: What?
1: A special treat for you.
0: At last, what?
1: Nelly's tasty macaroons with cherries.
0: Okay, macaroons will do me, Nelly. That sounds great. Well, we have a listen to another great track now from Curtis Lee, and they are Under the Moon of Love.

0: Yeah, great record for dancing, isn't it? That's Curtis Lee there, and Under the Moon of Love. I think Shawadi Wadi did that one as well, a little later on in the 70s, I think, thereabouts anyway. Okay, now, we've got another Northern Soul one coming up, and I wanted to mention Richard Serling, of course, is here every Sunday from 10 till 12 with those great Northern Soul sounds. I hope you're going to tune in. That's one of my favourite programmes, and he's the aficionado of Northern Soul, and certainly I like to hear it. We're going to play a track now by Dobie Gray, which is probably like the most typical one you can play. But it's going to be called The In Crowd. And well, I think we're all part of the In Crowd here, aren't we?
1: You want to scream, darling?
0: Well, we do try our best. Dobie.

Yeah, there we go. That's a great track, isn't it? That's Dobie Gray there and the In Crowd. All right. I like the Northern Soul. We'll always try to squeeze some in if we can. Anyway, we'll see if we can squeeze some in later in the programme. And that's what we've got time, of course. We've got 1960 coming up as well. I hope you're going to stay and listen to that too. There's some good, good records. Although it's 66 years ago, probably a lot of ones that you actually remember.

Yeah, there you go. That's Dionne Warwick, one of my favourite tracks of hers, You'll Never Get to Heaven. A big hit for her also in 68 was Honey, Do You Know the Way to San Jose? No, I don't actually. But what a great singer, and still going strong. And again, we always try to feature Dionne on the shows as well. Right, back to our featured artist, or first one of them, Dinah Washington. And this particular track, I heard it the other week on the radio. It's normally you hear this sung by Nat King Cole, but this is Dinah Washington's version. I think it's great. That Sunday, That Summer.

whippoorwills were calling from the hills. Summer was a coming in, but fast. Lots of daffodils were showing off their skills. Nodding all together, I could almost hear them whispering.

Yeah, she had a wonderful voice, didn't she? 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I think that's equally good, I think, as Nat King Cole's version. Hope you agree. We'll fit a couple more in of Dinah's a little later on. But here's another lady coming up now. Well, we couldn't do a 60s show, could we, without Dusty Springfield.

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0: little smile. The white, white smile that gets you noticed. The smile you get with Ultra Bright toothpaste.
1: Taste the whiteness in Ultra Bright.
0: That's the smile. The white, white smile that gets you noticed.
2: After Ultra Bright, everything else is just

Yeah, I was mentioning Nat King Cole before, weren't we? And there he is with those lazy, hazy, crazy days of summer. And it looks like summer might be finally disappearing. The temperature's dropping a little bit now, isn't it? I know a lot of you will say, phew, that's good. It'll be cooler now at least. But anyway, we shall see. We're certainly getting some rain anyway, that's for sure. Now, our second featured artist today is a lady you might not have heard of. I don't remember her that well, but I do remember a couple of her great songs. She had a lovely voice. We sadly lost her all those years ago in 2000, actually, when she passed away. But she made plenty of great music. She came from Warrington, no less, and had a big hit, which I'm going to play in a minute. But this is a 1960 song, and, of course, one of Buddy Holly's, Every Day. And it's, of course, Edna Savage.

Yeah, very easy-going record there by Chris Montez and The More I See You. That's been covered by quite a lot of artists as well. Now, going back to our featured artist, Edna Savage, you might not have heard of her, but she made plenty of great music. I'm looking at the CD. It's called Evermore, if you're interested, and it's on the Vocalion record label. We're going to play now her biggest hit and a great voice, as you'll hear from this, and it's called Arrivederci, Darling, Edna Savage.

0: Yeah, that's Hedgehoppers Anonymous there, and it's Good News Week. Well, I certainly could do with some good news, couldn't we? What do you say, Gareth? I think we need to help. Yeah, help me to queue up this next record by Petula Clark. Is it going to be easy, for goodness sake?
1: This one's easy.
0: Well, thank goodness for that. What do we need to do then?
1: Easy. First, find the thingamabob.
0: Oh, okay. Yes, I've got that. That green knob. Yeah, I've got that, yeah.
1: Bob. Now, take the hoojimer flip.
0: Okay, I've got hold of the hoojimer flip. Yeah, then
1: flip.
0: What?
1: Hold on to the what's it, right?
0: Right. I'm holding on to the what's it now, yeah. And then what?
1: Twist the doodah.
0: Okay, I'm twisting it. And what do I do to get Petula to play?
1: And push the doofah.
0: Okay.

0: Look what's new in that famous window to watch.
1: The Saturday Night Suit by John Collier. 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
0: Look good, feel great in a John Collier suit. 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
1: The Saturday Night Suit by John Collier.
0: That's what's new in that famous window to watch.

Yeah, there we go. That's The Shadows there, and that one's called Foot Tapper. And for those of you that used to listen all those years ago to Brian Matthew and his Sounds of the 60s, or SOTS as he used to call it, he used to use that particular track as his theme tune. What a great show, never missed it, and all 60s, of course, all the way, a bit like Portobello Road. Okay, we're going to look at 1960 now, which is our featured year, and this first one is from Ricky Valance, Tell Laura I Love Her.

Yeah, that's the great Ray Charles there, and I Can't Stop Loving You, finishing off our first hour of the show today. But stay tuned, plenty more music coming up.

and more from our featured year of 1960 coming up after the 5 o'clock break. And perhaps a couple more from Dinah Washington too.

That's a fabulous Supremes there, Diana Ross, Mary, and Flo, of course, as backing vocals, and Back in My Arms Again. 8 minutes past five, if you're looking at the time, and we're going diving back in to our featured year now of 1960, and this is Gary Mills. He's looking for a star.

Yeah, I haven't heard that one for a while. That's the Cufflinks there, and that one's called Tracy. Now it's time now, it's just coming up to 5:15, for our weekly visit to Darren's Diary. And coincidentally, one of Darren's Diary is also a big hit from our featured year of 1960. So let's play this one first, shall we, from Bobby Darin and Mac the Knife, 1960, and the first of our Bobby Darin's Diary.

Yeah, there we go. That's our first one in our Darren's Diary, and also from our featured year of 1960 as well. And Bobby Darin and Mac the Knife. Okay, for a second one, from his album again, the Bobby Darin story, this particular track. This is called I Can't Give You Anything But Love. And of course, it's going to get the Darin treatment as we play Bobby Darin. Here we go.

0: Look at that super speedboat! Look who's driving!
1: It's Big Fry! 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
1: Big Fry's a-coming by!
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4: Big Fry Crunchy, give it a try.

That's a fabulous Andy Williams there. I remember him all those years ago when he used to do his Christmas shows with those great jumpers he used to wear, and You're Just Too Good to Be True. A great song. Okay, look, it's 5:30, coming up to 5:30 already. We'll see what we can get now, getting before 6 o'clock, shall we? We've got a couple more from 1960. This track, I haven't played this for quite a while, it's from the Platters, all those years ago, 66 years ago, and it's called Harbour Lights.

That's a fabulous Beach Boys there, and Surfing USA. What a great track, and great group as well. Made so many great records, didn't they? Summery type of records too. Okay, back to 1960 now. Now this particular record I'm going to play is one of the first ones I ever bought. And I used to play this on a good old gramophone all those years ago. This is where somebody normally says, oh no, gramophone records, isn't it? Well, we might have that a little later on. But yes, this is the one that I used to play with my good old pickup and gramophone. And it's Cliff Richard. And Please Don't Tease.

yes. The memories come flooding back when I used to play that one all those years ago on that good old gramophone, which had, I think it had steel needles, and you can imagine, can't you? The 45 record would soon wear out with steel needles, so the Columbia record, I think it was on, didn't actually last very long. Okay, let's have Craig Douglas now from 1960 and the Heart of a Teenage Girl.

Yeah, there you go. That's Billy Fury. What a great singer he was, wasn't he? And Halfway to Paradise. Oh, well, we're more than halfway through the show now. It's coming up to 6:20 now. Doesn't time fly? And I did say we'll try and squeeze in another one from Dinah Washington. So here she is. Call Me Irresponsible.

Yeah, there we go. That's Eden Kane there and Boys Cry. And before that, we had Love the One You're With. That came from Crosby, Stills and Nash. Hadn't played that for a while either. Hope you enjoyed those two. And look, the time is 10 to 6. Doesn't time fly? Now, if you're around in the 60s, this particular programme on a Friday night, around about 10, 11 o'clock, I seem to remember it was on. That was the week that was. It was shortened to TW3. And I had lots of great satire comedians in it, of course, compared by the great David Frost, and I think people like Bernard Levin, and well, lots of others, Roy Kinnear in it, and very good, talking about all the satire to do with the politics of the day. But what a great programme it was. We should have something like that these days too. Probably have, but I haven't seen it. Okay, but here's the theme tune, sung by another one of the members of the cast, Millicent Martin, and that was the week that was.

Yeah, Bobby V there, and Take Good Care of My Baby. Now, years and years ago, when I used to have a mobile disco, and it was a long time ago, I used to call it the Diamond Disco. So, coincidentally, I used this as my theme tune. It was Jet Harris and Tony Meehan. And we're just going to squeeze this one in. I think we've only got about another 7 minutes left. But here we go. Diamonds by Jet Harris and Tony Meehan.

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Well, there we go. Diamonds by Chet Harris and Tony Meehan. That just about wraps the show up for us today. But stay tuned. There's 60s Jukebox coming up after me at 6 o'clock. And if you like 60s, well, stay tuned.

were plenty of great shows on the station all week, of course, including Claire with her great breakfast show. Hope you're going to stay tuned to that. And lots of great music all week here on Sound Radio Wales.

So anyway, if you're on holiday or if you're going back to school or whatever you're doing this week, I hope you have a good week ahead. And take care, and I'll see you same time, same place next Sunday, 4 o'clock, for another Portobello Road, our trip back to the 1960s.

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Tonight we welcome Natasha back with her Crossover Discovery Top 5, bringing us 5 more fantastic tracks to discover. And my special guest this evening is composer Dominic McGonigal, whose musical life has taken him from singing in the chapel choir at King's College, Cambridge, to performing, conducting and working across the music industry and, of course, composing. Dominic's music ranges from intimate choral and chamber works through to music for full orchestra, and we'll be talking about his musical journey, his compositions and an exciting new chapter as he brings his music into the recording studio and out to the wider audience. There's lots to look forward to over the next 2 hours, so let's get started. And what a better way to begin than with an artist who really sums up what classical crossover is all about. You've just heard violinist, composer and producer Meredith Enzema Ramsey, known as Enzema. She brings together her classical training with contemporary influences, including hip-hop, creating something completely fresh from music. We open tonight's show with her brilliant take on Vivaldi, and that was Vivaldi Springs Forth. And I think that track shows perfectly just how much classical music continues to evolve. You can take something rooted in music written hundreds of years ago, bringing in a completely different contemporary sound, and suddenly you hear it with fresh ears. That's exactly what we love to celebrate here on Classical Crossover for You. From the violin now to a wonderful British classical crossover soprano, Joanna Forrest, who has enjoyed remarkable success in the classical charts with her debut album Stars Arising, reaching number 1 on the official classical charts. Her music moves beautifully between classical, musical theatre and popular song. And this next track comes from that debut album. This is Joanna Forrest with My Everything.

And we're going from one beautiful voice to another now. Next up is Ellen Williams, an artist whose voice has that wonderful ability to bring real warmth and intimacy to a song. This track comes from her album In Dreams, and it's a particularly beautiful piece. So here is Ellen Williams with River Lullaby.

River Lullaby there by Ellen Williams. Now, you've heard Joanna Forrest a little earlier in the programme, and she returns for our next track, this time alongside Australian tenor Daniel Coeck. Daniel has enjoyed an extensive career in musical theatre, including major productions in London's West End, performances, and also around the world. The two voices come together here for a composition by Olga Thomas. Olga's music has brought together some wonderful classic crossover performers over the years, and this particular recording made an impression on the UK charts when it was released. Joanna Forrest and Daniel Coeck feature on this beautiful piece by Olga Thomas. This is That Is a Story.

And very shortly, we are going to head into tonight's interview with our special guest. Composer Dominic McGonigal has had a fantastic musical journey and one that began with some extraordinary experiences. Dominic studied music at King's College, Cambridge, where he sang in the world-famous Chapel Choir. From there, his musical life has taken many different paths as a singer, instrumentalist and conductor, through a career working in the music industry and ultimately into composition. Today's compositions cover an impressive range from choral, vocal music to strings, brass, wind ensembles and full orchestra. We're going to find out much more about all of that when Dominic joins me in just a moment. But before we begin our conversation, I wanted to play something that takes us back to that very important part of Dominic's musical story, King's College, Cambridge. So this is the Choir of King's College, Cambridge, conducted by the late Sir Stephen Clearbury, with a beautiful piece by American composer Stephen Paulus. It feels like the perfect road into our conversation with Dominic. This is The Road Home.

Dominic McGonagall's Sunset at Sea captures the changing light and colours of a sunset over the ocean, while the music beneath is constantly moving like the sea itself. Woodwind themes rip

0: I'd like to welcome Dominic McGonagall. Welcome, Dominic, to the
1: show. Thank you. Thank you. It's great to be here.
0: Now, your life in music has taken you from King's College in Cambridge. You sang in the chapel choir and you've performed, you've conducted and you've worked in the wider music industry. And also you've created an amazing track and music of your own. So, I mean, tell me where it all began.
1: Well, it's very, very early. I can remember, you know, as a tiny child visiting my grandparents and immediately running to their piano and just making sounds. I was probably about four, I think, when my memories of that. I can still picture myself there, you know, finding interesting sounds on the piano, and it was literally the first thing I did when we visited.
0: So, did you have anyone in the family that influenced you with your music?
1: Not particularly. I mean, my grandfather played the piano, but I don't remember of him hearing him play. And I had an aunt who played as well, who was an influence. In fact, I dedicated a piece to her. My earliest surviving composition is dedicated to Jane. But my parents were not musical at all, but they loved music. So yeah, they were a huge encouragement right from the start.
0: So you went to King's College, Cambridge, and you sang in the chapel choir. So what was that experience for you as a young musician?
1: It was incredible, you know, turning out every day and singing evensong. As you probably know, you know, the routine is that you rock up at, it was 4:10 in our case, for a rehearsal. You see the music there for the first time, yeah, and you just have to sing it. So it's a professional routine, you know, turning up, doing the rehearsal, singing through, and then delivering at evensong every single day, you know, whether it's a wet Wednesday in February. Although actually at King's we still had 50 people at evensong on a winter evening, and then, you know, the summer ones at the weekend we would have, you know, hundreds of people.
0: Yeah,
1: and of course then there was the Nine Lessons and Carols, which is just in another league. I think it's about 300 million total audience.
0: Gosh.
1: So you know, the kind of thrill of we used to process under the arch leading into the chapel, and we wait there for the red light from the BBC, and then the moment that light comes on, you know that there's 300 million people listening to you. It's an extraordinary feeling.
0: Sounds really exciting. So when did you first realise then that you didn't want to just perform other people's music, you wanted to create your own?
1: Well, I think I've always been a composer, really. You know, I've always had music in my head. You know, wrote a few things as a teenager, but then I had a kind of crisis of confidence at university, because, you know, I looked around and all the composers I could see, you know, particularly at Cambridge, were all writing, you know, sort of avant-garde music, which was not my thing. And I thought, well, you know, I didn't have the confidence to write what I wanted to write and what was it, what was actually in my head. And so I had a long period of silence before I had the confidence finally to let my voice out.
0: So, you know, you've touched on, you've been a singer, you've conductor, instrumentalist, as well as a composer. When did you finally become comfortable calling yourself a composer?
1: Well, actually, it was someone else. It was lovely Pat Halling, who's a wonderful violinist. I you know, became good friends with him because he was our poster boy for the campaign to get an extra 20 years of copyright. And we were chatting at some event, and he just looked at me and said, "Now, Dominic, you're a composer, aren't you? You'll write a string quartet for me, won't you?" And that was the first time somebody actually called me a composer. And I suppose that was really the turning point. That gave me the confidence to say, well, yes, I can. And I did. I wrote three quartets for him.
0: Amazing. So when you first sit down to compose, where does a piece actually begin? Do you hear it, the music in your head first? You know, start a piano, or does inspiration come from somewhere completely different?
1: No, it all starts in my head, and but it's still a mystery as to exactly how it happens. So, you know, sometimes it'll be a rhythm, sometimes it'll be a rather sort of hazy concept for a whole piece. Sometimes it might be a little fragment of melody or a bit of harmony, and then I always carry my composer notebook with me, and so I'll just jot down little random notes, and then those kind of churn around in my head, and there's a I think it's in the subconscious, you know, the kind of creative subconscious brain that we have, and it just sort of churns around that for, you know, maybe a few hours, maybe a few days, sometimes even for a few weeks. So for I've literally just finished writing the C symphony, which is a huge work. It's 40 minutes of music, and I was actually looking at my notebook the other day, and the first entry in my notebook was September 2024, so that was 2 years of writing.
0: So let's turn now to Cathedral Symphony. Such an intriguing idea. On earth do you turn architecture into music?
1: Yes, it's the shapes. It's the shape of the architecture, shape of the arches, the shape of the buildings. So the four movements are west door, nave, choir, and tower. So there's a sort of natural narrative, a kind of architectural narrative, if you like, which, you know, in my head converts neatly into a musical narrative. Of you know, the kind of impressive west door that opens the symphony. So that's actually specifically inspired by Lincoln Cathedral, which has an incredible west front with three enormous tympanum, you know, enormous arched doorways, and you know, in a way they're sort of represented, if you like, by three massive chords, but they're not just straight chords, they're chords that build up from the bass.
0: Yes.
1: And that's the sort of key feature, along with there's a nice cantus firmus in the bass as well in that first movement. But the starting point actually was the third movement, choir, because I vivid memories of history lessons with a wonderful history teacher at school when I would have been about 10 or 11. And he used to spend his holidays driving around taking photographs of any building before 1650. So his history lesson was a slideshow. Yeah. And I can remember still seeing the choir of Beauvais Cathedral, which is still the tallest choir in the world. It was, you know, 13th century, and it's still, and these arches just continue up and up and up. So I was actually sitting in the choir of Beauvais Cathedral with my notebook, and the first notes were just coming out of the building.
0: Yeah, amazing. So your fascination with cathedrals goes back to childhood, doesn't it? Really?
1: Yes, yes.
0: What was it about those enormous buildings that captured your imagination at such a young age?
1: I found them visually very, very exciting, even at that young age. The sort of rhythm of the arches, as you look down a nave, and then the way the eye is sort of led up the pillars, up to a vaulted roof. It's just I just find that just sort of thrilling visually, and to me that kind of makes music. There's a sort of rhythm in that architecture.
0: So, I mean, one particular cathedral really has a personal connection for you, doesn't it? Beauvais Cathedral?
1: Yes, yeah, absolutely. Yes,
0: now,
1: yes.
0: You first encountered it as a child. So you didn't actually visit it until years later. What was that experience like?
1: It was incredible, yes. I first came across it, at age about 10 or 11, at that history lesson. And but I didn't get to visit it until it would be, about 3 years ago. We were on our way to Brittany to see friends, and I said we've got to stop off at Beauvais Cathedral. I've always wanted to see it, mm-hmm. And so we actually spent the night there. So I had plenty of time to just
0: take it
1: visit,
0: all in,
1: visit the key, yeah, yeah. And just sit there.
0: I mean, it must have been amazing, though, because, I mean, that cathedral had been in your imagination for so long, hadn't it? And to actually be there and just experience it and just breathe it all in, it just must have been incredible.
1: Yes, yes. And as I say, that is where the Cathedral Symphony started.
0: Yeah, absolutely. Did you feel that music existed inside your head and on a page? And then, of course, you turned it into this magnificent piece of music. I mean, that must be so, so incredible now when you hear it back, because, it's fascinating, really, isn't it? How you could turn that architecture into this incredible piece of music.
1: Yes, I mean, it's an extraordinary experience to go through personally, and then... So once it's finished, if I go back to a piece, I can often, I sort of wonder, did I write this? This is, because so much of the process happens in the subconscious that I'm not fully aware of what what's happening. Mm. A fragment of notes, a little rhythm will just sort of go round in my head, and then it'll gradually develop into a whole movement, and then with harmony, with melody, very often, actually, even quite early stages, the orchestration will be there going round about your head. Yeah. Right? Yeah, that's the oboe, definitely. That's the oboe. No, that's the choral. It's an extraordinary process, and I never know quite how long it's going to take either. That's the other weird thing. Sometimes I can, something like Set Me as a Seal, actually, the writing of it came really, really quickly. Mm. But after, a few weeks of gestation.
0: Yeah, absolutely. So, it must have been fascinating hearing it as well, being played, that composition in your head, now being played by an orchestra. Could you actually enjoy that moment, or were you sitting analysing every note?
1: No, I can enjoy it. I've learned to be able to switch off the analytical brain on those moments, but it is a worry, I get nervous before a premiere when I'm just in the audience, not, so there's really nothing to be nervous of, but I do get nerve, but it is quite thrilling, because even though I obviously know how it sounds. I know how the piece goes. I know what it sounds like. But hearing it live is a different experience.
0: I can imagine you
1: experience it sort of physically in a way that you can't when it's just in your head.

0: So let's move on now from the enormous scale of a cathedral to something much more intimate in the composition of Set Me as a Seal. So tell me the story behind that piece and what inspired you to write it.
1: Yeah, well, that was a commission, funny enough, for a golden wedding, and a rather unusual one because it's a golden wedding of a Catholic priest and his wife. Mm. So you immediately think, hang on a minute, this is a little bit odd. But of course, he was an Anglican that converted to Catholicism under the Ordinariate. So he was able to be married and stay married and as a Catholic priest. Mm. So very unusual circumstances, but rather a nice occasion to celebrate. Mm. And they asked for, you know, a setting of Set Me as a Seal, which of course is the, you know, that beautiful text that mm. gets sung at weddings a lot. And it's a beautiful text, which is itself very inspiring. Mm. And it immediately sort of lends itself to a kind of structure, at least in my head, of how it can work as a piece. So essentially there's a sort of almost a kind of chorus of Set Me as a Seal which runs through it, and then the longer lines, you know, Love is Strong, etc. is sung by a soloist. Mm. So the actual composition, I mean, it really just started as one note, and then you know, the chords sort of grew out of that one note, and then the little melodies grew out of that one note as well.
0: Amazing. So just writing for real people and a special occasion changed the way you compose?
1: Yes, well, I always write for real people, for specific performers, and that's that enables me to have their sound in my head, and it's almost like a potter, you know, with clay. You sort of, you know, you've got that sound, and you're sort of moulding it into the shapes that you want for that particular mm-hmm. piece. So, for instance, you know, the quartets with Pat Helling, I had his playing, and he had a very distinctive sound. It's a beautiful, sweet sound that he had on the violin. Mm. So I had that in my head. And if you look at the writing, you know there's a gorgeous melody in the slow movement, which is just sort of flies over the top, you know, almost like a glider over the top of the other three instruments.
0: So you have a strong connection with choral music. So what is it about the human voice that you can express through a choir? Perhaps you can't express through an orchestra.
1: The interesting thing about a choir is the extraordinary sort of harmonics that you can get, you know, the sort of upper resonances when you've got several voices singing the same note, but they all have a slightly different vocal timbre. And when you put that together, you get some really exciting sounds. I mean, it's most extreme, actually. A friend of mine, Janet Oates, rang me up a few years ago and said, Dominic, I'm going to start a group of six sopranos. I said, that's fantastic, that's great. Will you write something for the first concert? I said, of course, yes. And then I said, well, you know, six sopranos and what else? No, she said, just six sopranos, which is actually a kind of genius, because I then had these six voices, which, you know, if you voice it right, you can get the most extraordinary sort of harmonics, and you can actually you can kind of cheat the ear, because obviously you don't have a bass, but actually if you voice the chords in a certain way, the ear will kind of automatically put a bass in. So you get this extraordinary thing where you've got six female voices, upper voices, and yet you're hearing this huge range of sounds.
0: Incredible. So I want to turn now to technology and AI and the effects, obviously, it has on music. I mean, you've had a really interesting perspective on music because you've worked not only creatively, but within the wider music industry as well. So has knowing the business of music changed the way you see your life as a composer?
1: Yes, it has. It's informed it kind of both ways, actually. As you say, I've been fortunate in being involved, actually leading some of the biggest campaigns for better rights for musicians and other creatives. Mm. For a long time now, starting with getting, funny enough, getting composing into the curriculum in 1992, which was transformative, actually. And yeah. I still meet people who say, "Gosh, wow, that's fantastic!" Love doing GCSE composition, and currently I'm working with Imara, which is the new global organization for performers, for artists, we're doing a lot on AI because obviously AI is a huge, having a huge impact on musicians, and effectively, the AI companies have stolen our entire catalog, of refusing even to admit it, let alone to do something about it.
0: Of course, as you just touched on, the music world is changing enormously because of technology, really. So as a composer, what do you think of artificial intelligence creating music? Does it excite you, concern you, or perhaps a bit of both?
1: I think it needs to be seen as a tool.
0: Yeah.
1: Which in itself is neutral, like any tool or machine, it can be used for good and for bad. And unfortunately, the AI, particularly the music apps, have been built on our catalog, our music, without our permission and without any kind of recompense for our work. To make matters worse, now what's happening is that you're getting AI generated music, particularly background music, that's being used in shops, in public, as background music, and of course the musicians and composers who actually created the original material anyway are getting nothing for it.
0: Yeah, and it's such a shame, isn't it? Because, composers and musicians work really hard and to get, to do what they do and get where they are. And it is such a shame. I mean, do you believe that a machine can ever genuinely create music with an emotion? Do you think they could ever compare to a human composer? Because there's no emotion, is there, really?
1: No, because the AI cannot be creative. It can randomize things, which looks a little bit like creative. AI is actually a massive copy-paste machine. It's copying everything that's been written, all the things that I've written, all the things that the composers before us have written. And then it's pasting them in a different order. It's not it's not able to take those sort of creative decisions that composers take every day of right, you've got this material, right? You are making a creative decision about the material itself and then what you're doing with it.
0: So let's turn now to your recordings and crowdfunding. So you're working towards professionally recording your music, including Cathedral Symphony and also Set Me as a Seal. Why is now the right time to make these recordings? And what would it mean to you to finally have this music recorded and available for people to hear?
1: That's exactly the purpose. It's these are my debut albums. They've been a long time coming. This music has been kind of in my head for a long time, and I've finally now sort of reached kind of maturity as a composer, and you know, the ability to put all this music into a score and have it played. So yes, we've just actually successfully closed the crowdfunder, which of course is the new way of financing recordings, because as you probably know, streaming royalties don't finance a recording.
0: Absolutely. So you're saying that the crowdfunding is now closed?
1: It is closed, although it's still open for if anyone wants to pick up the rewards. So the, you know, crowdfunder keep the rewards open. So if anyone wants to, you know, pick up a reward for attending the launch concert, for example, that's still available.
0: Oh, fantastic. So if people would like to support this project, how do they get involved?
1: It's on Crowdfunder. It's crowdfunder.co.uk. Just search for my name, Dominic McGonagall, or debut albums, and it'll pop up.
0: Fantastic. So just before I let you go, Dominic, I'm going to fire some quick questions at you, but don't think about them too long, because I'm just thinking quick answers on this one to try and find out a little bit more about you, really. So here goes. Choir or orchestra?
1: Both.
0: Cello or tuba?
1: Tuba, just because it's a joke.
0: Bach or Beethoven?
1: Bach.
0: Cathedral or concert hall?
1: Cathedral.
0: Morning or midnight composer?
1: Midnight.
0: The composer you'd most like to have dinner with?
1: Elgar.
0: Piece by another composer you'd wish you'd written?
1: Elgar's Dream of Gerontius.
0: The most beautiful cathedral you've ever visited?
1: Beauvais.
0: And finally, Dominic McGonagall's music in three words?
1: Beautiful, rhythmic, inspiring.
0: Fabulous. That wasn't too bad, was it?
1: That was great.
0: Yeah. I want to finish by looking much further ahead. Imagine somebody discovers one of your recordings many years from now. They don't know anything about Dominic McGonagall. They haven't heard this interview or know anything about your life. They simply press play and listen. What would you hope they discover about you through the music you've left behind?
1: I hope that they would hear music that's deeply rooted in the entire canon of music, that is not just respectful of what's gone before us, but actually, you know, building on that and creating new sounds out of what's come before us.
0: Fantastic. So Dominic, it's been amazing having you here on Johnny Broadcast. So thank you so much for joining me. It's just been fascinating discovering, you know, the person behind the music, really, and how everything from cathedral orchestration to the most wonderful choral tracks, how you do it. It's just absolutely incredible. So thank you so much for joining us. You know, wish you all the best in the future.
1: Well, thank you, Jenny. It's been great talking.
0: It's been fantastic. Thank you so much.

That last track was the phenomenal Cynthia Erivo with Colour Purple. Now, Cynthia is, of course, an extraordinary singer, an actress whose career has taken her from the West End to Broadway and Hollywood. Her performance as Sally in The Colour Purple earned her a Tony Award, and it's not surprising, really, because she's absolutely incredible. And that incredible voice of hers has become instantly recognisable. Now up next we have another voice many of you will know very well. This is Jackie Evancho, who first captured the world's attention at a remarkably young age with a voice that seemed way beyond her years. Since then she's continued to develop as an artist, moving between classical crossover and contemporary music. This is Burn.

And next tonight, we have Laura Wright. Now, Laura has a wonderful background in both classical and contemporary music and became particularly well known for bringing those worlds together, as well as for her performance at major sporting occasions. This next track shows another side of her music. This is Laura Wright with Lux.

Now, before we invite Natasha to take the mic to present her crossover discovery top five, I want to stay with those wonderful harmonies now as we turn to Gentry. They're known for the cinematic style of classical crossover, combining three powerful voices with sweeping arrangements and taking familiar songs in a completely different direction. And this is one you may recognise, originally made famous by A Great Big World and Christina Aguilera. Here's Gentry with their beautiful interpretation of Say Something.

Thank you, Jenny, for having me back to present the Crossover Music Magazine Top 5 Picks of the Week. At number 5, we have Teenage Dirtbag by Hildegard von Bingen and Friar Funk. Now, to be honest, when I saw this, it's so fun. I was almost not sure if it's not serious enough, so I had to think about it. But we all need a little whimsy right now. Life is heavy. So this is a delightful medieval cover of Teenage Dirtbag. So I hope you enjoy this version by Hildegard von Bingen and Friar Funk.

At number four, we have How Did I Get So Far Away by Sierra Boggess. Now, this is from Monte Cristo, which is a new musical. I had the privilege of being able to see this during its limited run. It was a very small theater, and they have now released some of the tracks from that soundtrack. I think it's going to be very interesting to see how this evolves over time. But Sierra is obviously a world-class vocalist, and I think you will enjoy this track. And again, I look forward to seeing, if it ends up going to Broadway, what the same track will look like then. Here is How Did I Get So Far Away by Sierra Boggess.

At number three, we have Once Upon Another Time by Sarah Bareilles. And this piece is so unusual for being, you know, done by a popular artist. Obviously, Sarah has also crossed over into Broadway. But the way she begins this, it's complete silence. Then we have a hum, a cappella, really exposed singing. And then as it builds, we get the choral harmonies. I think this is a perfect example of crossover, but in a slightly unusual way, very haunting and effective. And she really creates an atmosphere with this piece. I heard it the first time, watched her on a video of like a live performance, just so effective. So here is our number three pick, Once Upon Another Time by Sarah Bareilles.

At number two, we have Always Goodnight by Scott Allen, Sierra Boggess, and Jane Monheit. Now, this is a medley of two just stunning pieces of music that were composed by Scott Allen, and it brings me to tears. It's such a heartbreaking piece. The first half of it is a lovely lullaby, and the second half is about letting someone go. And then when these two pieces come in and you're hearing both melodies at the same time, it's just, it's so heartbreaking and gorgeous. And of course, Sierra Boggess has been earlier in the playlist. She's an amazing Broadway singer. And then Jane Monheit is a jazz artist. So you're bringing together these different influences for these really different stages. And it is just one of my favorite pieces. Absolutely stunning. Here is Always Goodnight, composed by Scott Allen and performed by Sierra Boggess and Jane Monheit.

And our number one pick of the week is Heaven Already Knew by Laura Auer and John Risen. Laura and John have had a chance to really grow together. We've heard them from their first recorded collaboration and then going on tour. And I think that they've found a rhythm and a style that really works for them. Laura just shines. She has this emotional delivery, crystal clear voice. I think she's such a special artist. And John is that classical crossover anchor to the track. It's just another fantastic collaboration, and I can't wait to hear more from them. So here is Heaven Already Knew by Laura Auer and John Risen, our number one pick of the week.

A huge thank you to Natasha for another fantastic crossover Discovery Top 5. It's always great to hear what Natasha has discovered for us, and once again, she's brought us a brilliant selection of artists and music from across the classical crossover world. But we are a bit short of time tonight, and of course I had plenty of music in the system, but unfortunately I'm not going to get through them all tonight. I'd like to just say thank you all for listening. I'm sorry I've not had a chance to give out requests this evening, but do you know what? I know you're listening and it's great to have you with us. And next week, it'll be a different story. I promise. So I hope you've had a great show, everyone. And I'm just going to play out with this last track now. This is One Simple Wish by Sasha and Shauna. And I'll see you all next week. Bye for now.

like your guitar music, and you come to the right place to hear stuff a bit like this. The Monster Modal Meltdown with me, Sean McGee, will bring you 1 hour of guitar instrumental music of the rock and metal variety. What's not to love? And you're in the right place here on Sound Radio, the sound of the North Wales coast.

and Sean and the Monster Moto Meltdown. Oh, we've got a banger this week. This one's called 131.

Love it. That is Poe Hock. I'm going to spell his name for you. It's P-O-H-H-O-C-K. Two words, Poe Hock. Now, he is from Boston, Massachusetts, and that tune, 1.31. Actually, not 131, 1.31. That's on an album or a five-tracker called Atmar, A-T-M-A. You'll get it on his Bandcamp, all right? And what it describes about this collection of stuff is that it's a collection of musical ideas that he's had over the years. That's all he really says. There's a fair bit of vocals on this five-tracker as well, including some throat singing by James Dorton on a tune called The Imperishable. There we are. The drums are programmed by someone called Joey Ferretti, but it also says and Poe Hock as well. And the bass, well, that's taken care of ably by someone called Zach Baskin. All the guitars are handled by Poe. And the songs are written, arranged and produced by Poe and recorded in a bedroom. Apparently. Wow, that's a great sound for a bedroom studio. Yeah, goodness me, wow. All it says at the bottom, hello, my name is Poe Hock. I have a band now with Joey Ferretti on drums and Zach Baskin on bass. Three individuals playing a lot of notes under one name. Yeah, presumably under Poe's name, that is. There are a few other releases around. Somervillians, Gallimorphry, and Atmar. There we are. It's been a while since we've heard Finely Tuned Elephant on the show. This tune could have been on an animal special, given that it's called Chunky Monkey. Oh, so fresh. It's such a great show tonight.

That's Chunky Monkey by Finally Tuned Elephant from their new album called No Goats. So, yeah, it's like a triptych of animal things. Elephants, monkeys and goats. Yeah, moving on. what can I tell you? Well, on their Bandcamp, yeah, that's the second one we've gone to their Bandcamp for. It actually says that this is their third album. And it says their third album, No Goats, arrives in March 2026. Its title reflects the band's signature blend of sophistication and humour. An exclusive Elephants Only Club where four goats, brackets the band, are in disguise seeking entry. The concept mirrors the music itself, intricate and carefully crafted, but inviting full of personality. I definitely give it that. Yeah, 100%. Each track is a distinct scene in a large cinematic journey designed to encourage a deep visual listening experience. The creation of No Goats marked a turning point. It's the first record crafted by the full road-tested lineup of Jordan Robinson on guitars, Cyrus Robertson, Orkish on bass, Kyle Inveglia on the drums, and Alex Lugli on keyboards. It says this new dynamic transformed their process into a genuine collaboration, with each member shaping the arrangements in real time. The result is a sound that is cohesive, nuanced, and deeply interconnected. Can't say fairer than that. Let's have a classic tune by a certain Mr. Joe Satriani. Oh, you're going to love it. You should know it. It's called

I always like this outro. Kind of sounds like we're going to go shopping in the Zook or something like that. It's very, very, very cool. That is from the 1992 album, The Extremist, as if you didn't know. The legend that is Joe Satriani. I remember buying that vinyl and slapping it on the turntable. I had a Garrard record deck in those days. Some of you older listeners will remember those. And, yeah, I think I probably drove everybody nuts listening to that album. There wasn't that much around in the early 90s to get me really excited, to be honest, because that was when grunge was kind of kicking off, and I kind of headed for the hills and sort of started re-listening to all my 80s stuff. But The Extremist, one of the albums that kind of kept giving me faith that amazing guitarists were still out there and still able to release amazing music. I didn't realise until recently, actually, that Adrian Smith from Iron Maiden cites The Extremist as one of his three most influential albums that he's heard. Mixed in with, I believe it was Deep Purple and Thin Lizzy. So there we are, high praise indeed, and he says it's extremely inspiring, I think is the word he used, I saw. So that was rather nice. Two of my guitar idols kind of liking what each other are doing, so to speak. So there, I said it came out in 1992. It was recorded between 90 and 92. The drums and the bass taken care of by the Bissonette brothers, Greg on the drums on that tune and Matt on the bass. But you've also got some bass work on that album by Doug Wimbish and some drums by Simon Phillips and Bongo Bob Smith. We love that name, Bongo Bob Smith. Brilliant stuff. Keyboards. Who played the keyboards? Well, Joe actually played a fair bit of the keyboards on there, but also Phil Ashley makes an appearance. Very, very good. Paulinho da Costa does some percussion, and Jeff Campitelli plays the cymbals on track 10. Wonderful, wonderful tune. Phil Short, here we are now. He's got a new, I can't think what it was. Was it new guitar? Pretty sure it was. I had to ask for the track that he sent me. This was the piece of music they used to advertise it. It's great. It's called Exodus.

staggeringly good. Oh, my days. Is there anything that that boy does that isn't just absolutely gorgeous? That is Phil Short. He's the guy I was telling you about who is the guitarist with Westlife. That's kind of his other life. It's called Exodus, all right? And the Exodus guitar is by Moore Guitars. They're a UK boutique guitar brand, and they are on Instagram. So if you want to go and have a look at them, it's Moore Guitar UK, and go and have a look, see what they're up to. It just says boutique custom builds designed by a player for players. There we are. And I have to say, if it's as good as that, there we go. If that guitar, guys, makes me sound like Phil Short, I'll be very happy. I'll buy one. I think the Moore, by the way, that's Andrew Moore. Okay, if you're interested, you can also find him there at Andrew Moore Guitar. Follow that. Soren Rosenkranz. Yeah, brand new music. This one's called Rock and Roll

That's one of the new singles that Soren Rosenkrantz has released. Has released in 2026, called Rock and Roll Soldier. Really like the vibe of that. It's very, very cool. It says on his Spotify, "I play melodic instrumental shred guitar based upon my teenage years listening to Joe Satriani, Steve Vai, Yngwie Malmsteen, Vinnie Moore, and Jason Becker." Stellar list of inspiration, Soren. Honestly, really amazing. Goes on to say, "I got fired up by those solos and the energy they projected, and got bit by a mad guitar ever since, approximately by the age of 13. Started classical guitar lessons while consuming a lot of metal and hard rock, and that mix I loved. I'm also one third of the power trio Sugarcane." There you go. There's some new information to tell you. I never knew that. So check that one out as well. What else does he go on to say? Well, there's an EP called Burn the Past, which is probably his latest large recording, or is it? No. Yes, it is. Yes, it is. There's another album, that's it, called Changes, from 2024. Marius Wagner. We've played Marius before, and he blew us away last time, so he's back to do it again. An older tune this time, from 2021. Beautiful, really, this. Love it. It's called The Fire of Tao.

Chris Wagner has got that thing that Phil Short has got, where he just effortlessly drifts between his scales and got those lazy bends, and I just love what he does. So I've been digging around a bit, as I promised I would last time. Still don't have a vast amount of information about the boy. It's shocking. German guitarist. He does have a Facebook in his own name, but it hasn't really been updated since about 2022. The Fire of Tao came out in 2021, along with a lot of other singles, all on his Spotify, and all with the common, what you would assume would be album cover entitled Manipulation. But when you look for Manipulation, all you actually find is yet another single. So I don't know whether the project stalled for Marius. I think we should definitely attempt to find out where he is and what he's doing and why we haven't heard of anything kind of more up to date. Because I tell you what, with skill like that, goodness me, we are not going to be begging when it comes for new guitarists. Honestly, some of the guitar players I've discovered recently for the show are just blinding. They are phenomenal. Oh, the future is absolutely bright. It really, really is. There we go. So this one's an interesting one, as it's the only recorded work of a project band called Eggshell Repair Kit. It's called Untitled, and it was released posthumously after the passing of the drummer Sean Reinert. He was the drummer with Cynic. So here it is. It's called Untitled.

0: Oh, isn't it such a shame we didn't get any more from Eggshell Repair Kit? Yeah, there we are. So sort of bittersweet story, really. Brilliant music, but sad that Sean left us. So let's just tell you. It says, so a little about this. Eggshell Repair Kit, or ERK, is one of the projects Sean started after leaving Cynic in 2015. This was to be Sean's take on a 70s and 80s era fusion band, with Sean composing the music, playing drums and keyboards, and having guest musicians come on board to play guitar and bass. Think along the lines of Chick Corea's Electric Band or Jean-Luc Ponty. It goes on to say Sean started the project with this untitled track, and a demo of it was completed a couple of years back with Timon Krudener on playing guitar. As things often went in Sean's life, he got busy playing drums on other bands' projects and had to put ERK aside for a while. However, Sean stayed in close contact with former Cynic members Jason Goebel, Timon Krudener, and Robin Zahlhorst, with the hopes of relaunching the project soon. About 8 months before Sean passed, we purchased a home studio and he assembled a drum tracking room and mix room. Sean finally was able to revisit ERK in 2019. Although a number of songs have been written for ERK, this is the only one that had any drums tracked for it. After Sean's passing, Timon asked me if he could finish it with Robin and Jason, as it would feel like they got an opportunity to play with him one last time. I was hesitant at first because Sean was very much a perfectionist on drums, and the drums on this track are not his final take. However, I agreed and let Timon, Robin and Jason work their magic with what they had to work with. After a couple of months went by, Timon sent me the final track mixed and mastered. I ran it by a couple of Sean's very close friends to see if they felt it should be released, and they all agreed it should. So without further ado, here is the untitled track from Eggshell Repair Kit. It goes on to say, available today worldwide, wherever you stream or download your music. What a wonderful, wonderful story. And a brilliant memory. Let's have some Bandcamp Badass.
1: What are you?
2: Well, I do at least think that now we've reached this part of the show, you would allow me to do my Bandcamp joke.
1: You know any? Yeah?
2: Yes.
1: Oh, okay. Go on then.
2: Here we go. Well, I remember this one time at band camp, I stuck a flute in.
1: No, no, no, no, no, no, no, no, no. We are not doing that joke, Tarquin. It's the dark place.
2: It's not a dark place.
1: It is. It really is. It's in
2: it's
1: bad
2: where
1: taste.
2: We go to play music, you know, band camp, under the stars, with all the wonderful music.
1: Oh,
2: in
1: how
2: the air,
1: romantic!
2: And flutes flying. Into
1: no, I just no.
2: What?
1: I
2: no.
1: said. Don't mention flutes.
2: Flying into melody.
1: Okay.
2: Well, anyway.
1: I think the gag's been missed.
2: Well, I don't care for your tone.
1: No, I'm sure, and I don't care for yours either. Get out of here.
2: Go.
1: Right? Go. Go and put the kettle on. Do something useful.
2: Ow!
0: McGee's cheating a bit this week, given that this is a project band, a trio, by Sammy Boller, who we have played before, but obviously we haven't played the trio. I think that is going to be enough, and I think that's okay to be a badass. I make the rules. Thank you very much. So they're called Evo Moon, evomoon.bandcamp.com, out of Detroit, Michigan. And the album is self-titled. It's called Evo Moon. It's an 11-tracker. We're playing track number 3, called Solara. 3 minutes and 6 seconds of a wonderful tune. Honestly, it's glorious. The other members of the trio are Brendan Hengel on bass and Isaiah Perez on the drums. This came out recently, okay? April this year, 2026. Produced by the trio and... composed by the trio and produced by Brendan Hengel. There we are. One comment says, anything Sammy Boller turns to gold, and Evermoon is no exception. This album's absolutely fantastic front to back. There's a lot of instrumental progressive rock bands out there doing their thing, but Evo Moon just has the songs you want to keep going back to listen to repeatedly. So here we go. This week's Bandcamp Badass. Evo Moon and Solara.

Well, that has got a bit of wallop. There's no two ways about it. That's this week's Bandcamp Badass Evo Moon and their wonderful tune, Solara. Manu Livatu from the Guitar Compilation album, which I'll tell you about in a minute. This one's called Ennio.

Man, we're running out of time, so we're going to have to tell you about this quickly. That is Manu Liverto, all right? And a great tune called Ennio. You're going to be able to find that on an album called United Guitars Volume 2. It's a 2020 album, all right? And it's one of these French ones where they get all the French guitarists together and they do a big compilation and sort of a great celebration of music. And it's a brilliant, brilliant album. And I absolutely insist, in fact, that you go and find it and buy it, because it's brilliant. Closing this week's amazing Monster, hasn't it been good, Monster Motor Meltdown? Wow, so fresh, is Yazzie Hoffa. We do love what Yazzie comes out with, we really, really do. This is a beautiful piece of music, this one. It's called Midnight Feelings. It's kind of apt, really, isn't it, given what the time must be.

0: stuff indeed. Midnight Feelings by Yazzie Hoffa from her album entitled Freedom. Alright, that came out in 2019. I'm not going to lie, I'm blown away by this week's music. It's absolutely storming. How do I keep finding it, you ask me? Well, I'm very lucky. There's lots available, as you'll find out if you stay with us.
1: Business, chops and whittlery on the Monster Modal Meltdown. We'll see you next time.
2: And that's a wrap.

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1: Are you joking?
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I'm a U.S. male, because I was born in a Mississippi town on a Sunday morning. Now, Mississippi just happens to occupy a place in the southeastern portion of this here United States. Now, that's a matter of fact, buddy, and you know it well. So I just call myself the U.S. male.

I'm gonna tell it like it is, son. I catch you messing around that woman of mine. I'm gonna lay one on you, man. You talking to the U.S. mayor.

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0: Will you make a real difference to the life of others? 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At Queen Elizabeth Court in Llandudno, you will work as part of a valued team with opportunities for career development as well as a friendly and rewarding work environment. If you are a compassionate person, we would love to hear from you. No experience is necessary to get started. Visit rmbi.org.uk and check out our carers section or call 01492 877 276 to apply now.
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